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1: 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Hey Martinez, you ready, girl?
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0: One day, one day, one day, one day, one day, this nation will rise up, live out the true meaning of its creed. 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
1: Yo, man.
2: Yo.
1: Open up, man.
2: Yo, what do you want, man?
1: My girl just caught me.
2: You made her catch you?
1: I don't know how I let this happen.
2: But who?
1: The girl next door, you know?
2: Man.
1: I don't know what to do.
2: Said it wasn't you.
1: All right.

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When it's last call and they kick us out the door. It's getting kinda late, but the ladies want some more. Oh my, good Lord.